0: plays you nothing but the best music.
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2: 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Just put your paws up.

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I gave the most and took the loss for what I chose. I fought for you, you led me to a pain.

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Burberry Gruber. Paint the city red like a rooster. I'm on another level, man, a streamer. Business class to Bermuda. Big dog, never been a barracuda. 5, 10, 15, 20, 25, 30. You know it's never too much. Yeah, we got the energy reduced up. Yeah, we got the energy reduced up. 5, 10, 15, 20, 25, 30. You know it's never too much. Yeah, we got the energy reduced up. Maximum booster. 5, 10, 15, 20, 25, 30. You know it's never too much. Yeah, we got the energy reduced up. Yeah, we got the energy reduced up. 5, 10, 15, 20, 25, 30. You know it's never too much. Yeah, we got the energy reduced up.

night to the club. Wednesday night, what a headache, but I went to the club.

crush, no shame, no crush, no rush, no rush, no rush, no rush, no rush, no rush, no rush, no rush, no rush, no rush, no rush, no rush, no rush, no rush, no rush, no rush, no rush, no rush, no rush, no rush, no rush, no rush, no rush, no rush, no rush, no rush, no rush, no rush, no rush, no rush, no rush, no rush, no rush, no rush, no rush, no rush, no rush, no rush, no rush, no rush, no rush, no rush, no rush, no rush, no rush, no rush, no rush, no rush, no rush, no rush, no rush, no rush, no rush, no rush, no rush, no rush, no rush, no rush, no rush, no rush, no rush, no rush, no rush, no rush, no rush, no rush, no rush, no rush, no rush, no rush, no rush, no rush, no rush, no rush, no rush, no rush, no rush, no rush, no rush, no rush, no rush, no rush, no rush, no rush, no rush, no rush, no rush, no rush, no rush, no rush, no rush, no rush, no rush, no rush, no rush, no rush, no rush, no rush, no rush, no rush, no rush, no rush, no rush, no rush, no rush, no rush, no rush, no 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